this a hijack. Why your nigga flexing like he me ain't even like that? 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Shorty keep on then requesting me about some Snapchat. I don't even like rats, invested into mice traps. Pull up to the trenches on my jewelry, yeah, I'm like that. I just put my finger in the cause she like.

Oh my god. 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

hottest motherfucking DJ in the world. I have no problem telling nobody that. I'm not gonna play the hottest tracks in the world. But what I will do is give you the truth on them turntables.

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There's a billion people out there that can play music that can really hype your club or their club up. Again, I am the wrong person for that. But what I will do is share my environment. And that's what I'm charging for. I am not the hottest motherfucking DJ in the world. I have no problem telling nobody that. I'm not gonna play the hottest tracks in the world. But what I will do

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Zodiac sign, it must be a Gemini moon, cause shit we about to go half. 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